one pin down here. Maybe just move back one pace here. Because I've just learned to dance and I want you to try it out. It's cool. Kind of need a bit of space, you know what I'm saying? So just move back. Oh. Yeah, I've had lessons, you know. You want to see me do it? Show me.

To the Capital Gazette and all the writers who risk their lives, reporters, novelists, I want to dedicate this to our dear friend Salman Rushdie. This is a promise.

Just to say, there's somebody very special here tonight who would like to dedicate the whole show here, our last night of the garden, and would like to dedicate to the man who not only designed every U2 album cover, but the man who gave us our name, U2, the man who gave us our name. We did turn down the Flying Tigers, I just want to say. The hype was my idea. Somebody had used that. But Steve Avril is, I don't know, where is he? Steve Avril is here. There he is, right there. Thank you, sir. Thank you. Steve Avril. Thank you.

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Right now, our heart is with a woman who, like Martin Luther King, who, like Nelson Mandela, who, like the heroes on the streets of Iran, a woman fighting for freedom and equality, a woman who spent much of the last 20 years under house arrest in her native Burma. Her only crime is that were she free to face an election, she would win that election. Her name is Aung San Suu Kyi, and from Sheffield, right across the internet, where this concert is going right now, we're gonna sing Aung San Suu Kyi, little Irish lullaby.

will understand at the deepest level. It's 1974, Friday the 19th. We're 13, 14 years old when the troubles spill over the border from the north into the south and into our hometown of Dublin. Supposed to catch the bus into the city center that day. There's a bus strike, so I cycled to school. Some of us missed the bombs. A lot of us lost more than our innocence.

0: Ladies and gentlemen, this is the 6 o'clock news. 3 car bombs have exploded in Dublin, killing 23 people and injuring more than 100 others during rush hour. 5 more people died.
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And when we used to do these club tours, rather like this, we used to play it twice because we ran out of songs. Tick tock. This is for you, Googie.

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I'm the first.

0: Three car bombs have exploded in Dublin, killing 23 people and injuring more than 100 others during rush hour. Five more people died and another 20 were hurt in the blast which is...
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$30 and I'm back in their pocket. 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

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Or something like that. This next song is a drinking song. I don't know if anybody here in Germany drinks alcohol, but in Ireland we do it all the time.

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1: I was broken, bent out of shape.

As you know, I've been getting into a little bit of trouble here in San Francisco. Policeman called me, a policeman by the name of Inspector Joseph Toomey called me up in my hotel room, said he was collecting some evidence concerning an act of vandalism down at Vian Clark Fountain. Said, Mr. Houston, otherwise known as Bono, we take this thing very seriously in the city. I said, I take it very seriously too. But have you picked on the wrong band? I mean, this is you too. I mean, we're the Batman and Robin of rock and roll, for God's sake. Anyway, I think it should be explained to Mayor Feinstein, there's a big difference between graffiti art and an act of vandalism. I am an artist, and that was not an act of vandalism. And I am against acts of vandalism. And I don't suggest that, other artists can go around painting mustaches on the Mona Lisa either. I mean, this is a little different because our man, Vian Clark, himself had spray painted his own sculpture a few years ago when he opened it. In fact, we have a little surprise for you here because, I mean, we put on a free concert for the city of San Francisco. I mean, other bands get the keys to the city. With us, they're talking about throwing away the keys and a 6-month jail sentence or a large fine or something. Anyway, as a special gift to the people of San Francisco and Oakland, we have brought with us the artist in question. Armand Vaillancourt has come from Quebec to be here today to explain how he feels about special gift to the people of San Francisco and Oakland. We have brought with us the artist in question. Armand Vaillancourt has come from Quebec to be here.

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And to, with solidarity with the group, you too. I think they are doing great music and they are people with universal consciousness.

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first trip down under, a young man on the local crew told us there was something missing on the tour. He told us it was him. And he came on board, and he stayed on board, even if we lost him physically a long time ago. His name is Greg Carroll, and Joshua Triel, dedicated to him.

for 10 years now. The YouTube audience has been campaigning for the release of Aung San Suu Kyi, who spent most of the last 20 years under arrest for the crime of believing an election result that made her the leader of her country of Burma. Well, she's out now. I wanted to say a special thanks to Amnesty International and all the YouTube fans that held her and kept her name out. So we rejoice in her release. And we salute her son, Nicholas, who's here tonight.

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1: Yesterday, this band. Thank you, Saint Sebastian.

Right. We've been in a band longer than we haven't. People think it's like being in a street gang or something. Well, it's much more like the priesthood. Or like the mob. It's an organization that you won't get out of it while you're alive. Being in a band is a wonderful thing, but it's hard. You ask Zach De La Rocha, he's here somewhere. Ask him about Rage Against the Machine. Ask Billy Corgan, he's around here somewhere. Ask him about Smashing Pumpkins. Two great bands, soon not to be with us, and I feel very, very bad in my soul about that. And I hope you do too. I'd like to introduce you two to you. I don't know if we have the lights. On the bass guitar there is an instrument that holds mysterious powers over women, a sage and the musical conscience of you two, a jazz man and a great best mate, Adam Clayton. Behind him, a man whose vibrations have altered the shape of my spine. And a man who gave us our first and only job and has never tired of reminding us of that. Another great mate and a man so handsome he will never be let sing in this group, Larry Mullen Jr. I don't think we've ever done this, have we? Yes. I don't know what to say about this man. A card-carrying genius, he's in constant contact with NASA over there. A Zen Presbyterian who finds Catholicism just too much glam rock for him. Extraordinary man who The Edge. Can you believe his mother still calls him The Edge? All right, this is about ambition. Not too much about singers.

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0: Great to be back in McGonagall's. 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You look too familiar. Ed, this is, you remember the dude who, when we played the Bag It In 1978, he shouted up at the stage, "More punk in the Monkees." He's right there. And you were right on that occasion. There's nothing quite like being heckled by your own, I would have thought. Admissive, feeling of this. We so love to be at home this week. Belfast was great. This is great. This is a special week for our band and home. It's just home. The house I grew up is not so far from here. There's a beautiful family living in called the Ryans, as it happens. They have the house, but I still have Tenshu Road somewhere in my heart, and I think I'm not alone in feeling that. You know, you can't really leave the place that you grew up in. So maybe somebody else out there feels like that. Edge, Adam and Larry, all of us are great homes, great stories, full of stories, these men's lives, but I have the microphone. I remember my bedroom in Cedarwood Road. I remember it was like a whole universe, and I remember the day that universe turned cold. I was 14, I lost my mother Iris, but when she left me, she left me an artist, and that's why I need Ed, Adam, Larry, and you. Fill that hole, 14-year-old boy, hole inside. Anyway, this is for all the mothers out there, beautiful Iris, beautiful Katrina.
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2: 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Thank you. 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

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And we have a lot of faith in the future on a lot of levels. Faith in science. 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And we'd like to dedicate this for the doctors and the nurses and the scientists who keep us alive when we really need them. Especially the nurses.

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0: What a woman!
1: Oh my Lord, she is many people, many women. 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I think you'll agree. All right, I'm in love with all of her, all those different sides. Yeah, Lady Gaga, one more time. Now, all of that lioness energy, let's bring it back to another newcomer on the stage, standing in, sitting in for Larry Mullen Jr., Ram Vandenberg on the drums. He's too good looking. He's too tall. But he's a force as well as a face. And we thank you, really, thank you. And Larry thanks you. Thank you, Brown. Now, to my left, an extraordinary man. Four strings are better than six. Is his credo, and maybe you'd, the two of you, show us kind of your rhythm.
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Thank you. Thank you, Nicola. 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Thank you.

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One human race. 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Our only boundaries are the way we see ourselves. 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We give our elected officials their power, and we can take it away. Be involved. We are all time travelers, traveling together into the future. 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

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Morley Steinberg, love you. Okay, this is Saturday night. We do Sunday mornings too, but I think we might take a little break from the Achtung Baby, if that's okay. Baby can be a bit cranky. It's not exactly side one or side two, but we can play with space and time because we are on a turntable designed by Brian Elkwin.

I don't know whether to be frightened because I'm on the television. I'm frightened of noises that are happening around here. But I know one thing. I can see some people at home. See that camera there? Maybe that camera there? Or maybe that one again. And I watched that television program. And I can see Kevin. And I can see Moira. And I can see Bobby. And Uncle Jack. And Auntie Barbara. And Auntie Ruth and Uncle Teddy. And Terry and Joy and Allison. And Norman and Shirley. And Ajaz.

0: Thanks to the Kings of Leon for coming on tour with us. Great American rock and roll band. And this one's for all the musicians that have inspired us out of Seattle. Pearl Jammers and Peter Brook and people who live here and have made this place a home. This is original of the species.
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2: I've loved it and I've hated it, and sometimes I felt frustrated by it, but I've always believed in it. After reading all the newspapers the last few days, seeing your faces, it's a great thing to have this city, this country, believe in you. This is a sort of homecoming.

0: are you thinking of that?
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2: What difference does it make?
3: What sort of democracy for what sort of
2: Why
3: world?
2: Did you have to leave?
4: How could I have been so stupid?
5: Why does it always take so long?
4: How do I know what's true?
5: What the fuck?
4: When will I know if I'm a good father?
6: What are you afraid of?
4: Was it worth it?
2: Where is my mind?
7: Is history about to repeat itself?
5: There's something I should know.
2: Why is it so hard?
4: What have I done to deserve this?
7: Is everybody wrong?
6: Can we make it work this time?
5: Is love really all you need?
7: What's going on? Is this all there is?
6: Will you ever be able to try to see again?
7: Are we still on for Friday?
5: Still on for Friday?
7: Are we there yet?
6: What do you want?

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Ten months after this came out, this is for you.

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Welcome. Your birthday too.

0: for coming out with us. Thank you to everyone in the red zones for paying for AIDS drugs for people who can't afford them in faraway places. Thanks to everyone who signed up for the One campaign. I'm going to show you pictures in a moment. Great Britain is made great by the way you people treat the world's poor. Respect you. You're a generous country. You're extraordinary people. Thank you very much. Stick with it.
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0: How's that? 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Wow, it's hot in them club gigs. It's a beautiful theater. What happened, Eula? Thanks for sticking with us over the years. Thank you to all the radio stations that played us, and that's why we're here. 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

So many have turned out to see us, I don't know what to say. Thank you, thank you, thank you, thank you. But you know, there's someone who used to come and see us all the time and who hasn't been around for a while. We used to be so close. People think I've forgotten about him, but I haven't. I used to find him so inspiring back then. He invented me. I was his most magnificent creation, the brightest star in his sky. Now look at me, tired old pop star in platform shoes. I tried to speak to him all the time, but he won't take my calls. And I get blamed for everything, all the wars, all the famine, all the trouble in the world, I get blamed for it. Even the Evening Herald slags me off. Who can I get to help me make peace with him?

0: 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God bless you.
1: Thank you. Thank you for listening in all over the continent. Listening to the mother city, Cape Town, South Africa. Thank you to Live Nation, Universal, Principal Management. All of you helped build this grand madness of ours. That's you and all of you who've given us such a great life. And tonight, just want to thank everyone who signed up for the One campaign. Just want to say you're doing an amazing job. These red zones getting AIDS drugs to people who can't afford them. In the red zones, give it up for the red zones. One of my great heroes is here tonight. Zaki Ahmed is here tonight. He fought and he succeeded in getting those antiretrovirals to people who can't afford them here. Hero of South Africa, Zaki Ahmed. Yeah. Don't want to go home. Take out your phones. Let's do a little magic trick. You'll have to picture this on the radio, online, across the continent. We're turning this little, beautiful stadium into the Milky Way right now. All the lights are out. Just the spirit of these Africans lighting up the sky. There's our little planet.

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Thanks for spoiling us. On guitar, he's not a spider monkey, really. He's the Edge. 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Adam Clayton. And on the drums, Matt Agreus, our first drum, and our only drum, Larry Mullen Jr. God bless Africa.

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And you need a rock and roll band that tells you that.

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Hey John, war is over, we don't need your help. America's making war on itself. 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America's making war on itself. 676,000 will go down. 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
1: 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But I'm not concerned about that.

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We're 13, 14 years old when the troubles spill over the border from the north into the south and into our hometown of Dublin. Supposed to catch the bus into the city center that day. There's a bus strike, so I cycled to school. Some of us missed the bombs. A lot of us lost more than our innocence.

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Radio.

0: Well, we're an Irish group. We come from Dublin City. And, Dublin City is not always a fair city. Before I go on, I'd just like to say I wish very much that I could speak your two languages as good as you can speak my one. If I could, I would tell you that, well, this next song was inspired by Dublin City, by the street where I live, by one person in particular, one person I used to kick football with, just used to hang about with. When I joined this band, he did nothing much. He just joined the welfare line, and eventually he fell in love with a very dangerous drug. The drug was...
1: What time?

Well, what an incredible blessing it is to, to be able to make a difference in other people's lives like all of you do who support Amnesty International and One Campaign and all the people who have been supporting the Red Zones, Apple and Bank of America and all this, loads of companies, Starbucks, Belvedere's, loads of them. And Salesforce, we're getting somewhere. And 10 years ago, there were like, I think on the continent of Africa, there was like 50,000 people on HIV, on the antiretroviral drugs to fight AIDS. Now, there's nearly 10 million. And the United States is a large part of that 10 million. You are incredible people. And you're very generous. And very generous to us. In the next 5 years, we're going to see an end to the mother and child transmission of that disease, that horrible disease. And then 10 or 20 years, we're going to see that disease finally off. I like when Edge just plays chords sometimes. Look at the concentration.

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When's the last time you were back in Ireland anyway? Well, I believe in Ireland too. I believe my country will one day be united, but not with the Armalite rifle.

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And I drank some punch. And they told me, don't worry about this punch. 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So I said, that's good, because I got a show to do tomorrow night and I want it to be really cool. But I drank this punch. And I don't know what they put in that punch, but I was seeing visions. So I want to dedicate this to the greatest rock and roll crew on earth. That's the people who put up all this show for you.

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Can't play the guitar, can't play the piano. Isn't there a joke on Anglais? There's a joke. This sick man goes to the doctor, and he asks the surgeon. He says, "Will I be able to play piano after the surgery?" And the doctor says, "Yes, yes, no problem." He says, "Good, because I can't play now." All right, where are we? This one. Oh, yeah. I want to sing this for Ryan and Jenna.

buildings and cities all over. It's quite a thrill, and thank you for tuning in. We went to school in a place just across the town here called Mount Temple. Four of us met in a school. When we were leaving, this character arrived called Christopher Nolan, and he couldn't move a muscle. Only his eyes were just so sharp and so awake. Turns out he's born without any oxygen for 2 hours, I think it was. But his mother so believed in him, that look in his eyes, she used to read to him, she taught him. And then they found this little pill that allowed him to move his neck by about an inch. And then they put this thing to his head like a little unicorn, and they taught him how to type. Turns out he had all these poems in his head. His first poem was called I Learned to Bow. Then he put a book out called Damn Burst of Dreams, and won all kinds of things, literary awards, and I guess he's a sort of a genius. But I just think about the look in his eyes and the faith that someone had in him, that he was awake, that he was conscious. This is called a miracle drug.

0: Thank you very much. Right, what's next? This is a tune. My old man, Bob, was a tenor, and loved to sing in the opera, and just came from a regular little area in Dublin, but lots of people love opera here, it turns out, and some people live a little bit of opera here, it turns out. Anyway, this is for him, and the song kind of switches around in the middle, sort of turns on itself, and the chorus isn't what it starts out. It's called Sometimes You Can't Make It.
1: Hollywood. A suspect reportedly pulled out a 25-caliber automatic handgun and

0: What are you thinking about?
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4: How can I have been so stupid?
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this next song to Frank at a table in a Mexican restaurant in Palm Springs. And then we wondered why he never recorded it.

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1: We're going home now. 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

라인은 하늘이 오무시대 Good night, Sarajevo. Thank you for having us. Thank you for your generosity. Your voice is much stronger than our voice. And we heard it, and we were lifted by it. Thank you.

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Well, we're a long way from home. 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

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I just hope those same small people are still here tonight. But we're very grateful that there's so

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1: This is a year of change in this country. It's a year of change for us as well. Thank you for asking us to come here.

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Thank you. You better keep them in order to welcome home.

Thanks to you, Live Nation, Michael Topple, Arthur Fogel. Thanks to Maverick. Thanks to Universal, Ben Facey, thanks for keeping an eye on us. And thanks to the YouTube crew, the best

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That's all.

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And we have a lot of faith in the future on a lot of levels. Faith in science. 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Especially the nurses.

0: All right. 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
0: And
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1: This song is not a rebel song. This song is Sunday, bloody Sunday.

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0: was young, I used to put smiley tubes on my cat's legs to make it walk down the stairs. I repent.
1: I'd like to confess on behalf of my girlfriend, she's a major league tart and she's not wearing any knickers today.
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4: 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Spoon jar, jar spoon. Put the spoon in the jar. One more time, girls.
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6: I'm a British citizen, and on behalf of my nation, I would just like to sincerely apologise for the British Commonwealth and for the Empire, which are, with hindsight, turned out to be not such good ideas. Sorry about that, I will try and do something about it.
7: I spent the night in Sydney with my uncle while his pregnant wife was at home.
8: My mum doesn't know I can do this.
3: Like a woman and I love a Japanese man. I've always wanted to be a tree.
9: Okay, this is a confession from my brother. I picked him up from the pub last week. He chundled all over my car. He got back home and he needed a pill to make his tummy feel better, so I gave him a disclosing tablet for the plaque thing. And in the morning he woke up and pissed a bit of red blood. Well, he thought it was blood, but it wasn't. And he had to go to hospital and have checkups.
10: She just confessed that she has penis envy.
11: I have a friend who ejaculates into socks.
12: I reckon all the women in this crowd should be naked.
13: After 3.5 years of saving up, I can finally afford resting ladders.
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13: Hi, I'm Monica and I want to seduce a priest.
15: I have this shirt, and every time I have sex with someone, I put their name on it. I've got 3 shirts like this at home, and I'm really wondering, is this a bad thing? Is this a bad thing? Have I been sinning? I don't know. I also want to say that I was William Shakespeare in a former life. I was Buddha. I was the Lady of Shalott. I was Tammy Baker. I was Lassie. I was Chief Sitting Bull. I was Shaka Zulu. I was Cleopatra, Julius Caesar, and Alexander the Great.
16: Okay, while you're here enjoying this concert, think about the fact that your parents are probably at home having sex. Try and think about that while you go to sleep.
17: My confession is that I want to be famous for more than 50 minutes.
18: Thank you.

song, a lot of choices. In New York, I found some friends to drown out the other voices. Voices on a cell phone, voices from home. Are you alright, baby? Don't stay in alone. 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

Nation. 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

leaving your country now, and we don't know when we will all be back together. So just want to say thank you for being so supportive of our band over the years. Thank you. Thank you for letting me bang on about stuff. Amnesty International, Greenpeace, Drop the Dead, Red, the One Campaign has. Thank you. Thank you for letting us, for giving us a platform. Thank you. Understand it can get a little bit crazy. But what we're always trying to do is to use the powerful position that you gave us for people who don't have that power, for the powerless. And in that sense, we try to serve you. And we feel that's what you want us to do. There's no name, there's only us. And this is, what is this? This is, what?

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1: It's not time to make a change. Just relax. Take it easy.
2: One.
1: You're still young. That's not your fault. There's so much you have to know. Find a girl. 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
1: 100! 200!
0: I can see those fighter planes. I can see those fighter planes. There's some people gathered in the streets of San Francisco. How many?
1: 1,000, 2,000, 3,000, 4,000, 5,000.
0: We don't want to hear those fighter planes. They cross the trenches when the children sleep. To the eyes in the quiet city streets, they gather in the square. How many? How many? Millions. Turn the key and still the storm. We turn the key and slowly unlock the door. It's our door, that's why. And we hold the key to that lock. We can't open it. 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I hear a man breathe into a saxophone. Through the walls we hear the city groan. 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

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Thanks for bearing with us. Hold on. God bless you. Ladies and gentlemen, a warm Red Rocks welcome, please, from Dublin, Ireland.

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Not what you did, but who you are. And this Dennis Sheehan, if you could sense the love and best wishes we've had in the last 24 hours from all over the world, from musicians, from people he met backstage, everyone was touched by him. Just a gentleman. He actually had the dignity that our music aspires to. He had that dignity, the dignity that we all aspire to. He had it. And when things get undignified,

0: very large crowd. And people from all over the country, from all over the world. Imagine a man looking down at us from 200 miles up. Looking down at our beautiful, crowded planet. Where borders disappear and cities connect into a web of light. And the conflicts of the world seem silent. What would this man say to us?
1: Hello, Plastikberry from the International Space Station.
0: What possibly could this man have on his mind? What words might he share with us, this extraordinary man? What have you got for us, Commander Mark Kelly?
1: She knows.

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You see the canyons broken by clouds. You see the tuna fleets clearing the sea out. You see the Bedouin fires at night.

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0: Would you put a word in for me?
1: There's only two directions I can tell you where we're going tonight. 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

0: Thank you to Noel Gallagher and his High Flying Birds. Thank you, Live Nation, Michael Koppel. Thank you, Arthur Fogel. Thank you to Maverick. Thank you to the U2 crew. Best in the world, women and men. Rebecca Sloan is at home. And thank you for giving us a great life. Shall we do this last song, In the Dark? For the people, from the people of our little island, to the people of your gigantic one, from Africa to Australia, clearly we're all connected. The way we live in one place affects life in every place. None of us is really an island. From rising sea levels in one country, catastrophic fires
1: in
0: yours.
1: A man takes his rocket ship into the skies. He lives on a star, dying in the night, and follows in the trail a scatter of light.
0: It's Frank the Wind, the International Space Station. It's pretty cool, right? He's our hero. Still exploring.

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9: Are they open? I'm not dangerous.

0: What do you want? What do you want?
1: Look at your spell now. Pull down, Carl.
0: A Europe with its heart and its eyes open? Or a Europe with its borders closed to mercy? What do you want? What do you want?
2: Oh, yeah. Well, what an incredible blessing it is to be able to make a difference in other people's lives like all of you do who support Amnesty International and One Campaign and all the people who've been supporting the Red Zones, Apple and Bank of America and all this, loads of companies, Starbucks, Belvedere's, loads of them. And Salesforce, we're getting somewhere. And 10 years ago, there were like, I think on the continent of Africa, there was like 50,000 people on HIV, on the antiretroviral drugs to fight AIDS. Now, there's nearly 10 million. And the United States is a large part of that 10 million. You are incredible people. And you're very generous. And very generous to us. In the next 5 years, we're going to see an end to the mother and child transmission of that disease, that horrible disease. And then 10 or 20 years, we're going to see that disease finally off. I like when Edge just plays chords sometimes. Look at the concentration.

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I think it was in the early 60s.

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And I know this may be difficult. 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Surrender to God, which is what I want.

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0: Bye then.

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Okay, invented in America and buried by an Irishman.

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1: This is Kike. This is for Bob Houston.

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0: shit.
1: Forward to making speeches, so I'll be brief. In fact, I'll sing you a song. Try a taste of martini, the most beautiful drink in the world. It's the right one. It's the bright one, that's martini. I love that one. Rock and roll is so wide, really. It's such a broad thing. Nobody really knows what it is. I'm wearing platform boots tonight. I know you like your pop stars to be exciting. Look what you've done to me. You've made me very famous. And for that, I'll be eternally grateful. Thank you. Around about this time at night, I often make a phone call. Sometimes to the President of the United States. 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Because I'm very tired and I think I need a break from all this. Don't get me wrong, I love you. 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

0: love that airport out at Schiphol, don't you? 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
1: KLM reserveringen. This is KLM reservations. Er is nog één wachtende voor u. 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Dank u. There is one call ahead of you. Please hold the line. Thank you.
2: Hello? Somebody pick up the phone. Hello? They're playing my tune. I'm huge in Moscow. It must be very busy tonight. La la da da da da. Hello?
1: Everybody is still busy. Please hold the line.
0: I don't mind waiting, do you? We've got all night, really, haven't we? We don't mind paying £100,000 fine now, do we? Anyway, off with the horns. I think maybe I'll have more luck if they don't know who I am. Da da da da da da da. Hello.
1: Good evening.
0: Hello, good evening. Do you speak English?
1: Yes, sir. May I help you?
0: Thank you very much. I'm actually looking to leave Amsterdam tonight, and I'd like a flight out of Schiphol this evening. Is that at all possible?
1: Don't think so. Where would you like to go to?
0: What flights have you left this evening leaving?
1: Don't think anything.
0: Tomorrow morning, then.
1: Yeah, that would be the first.
0: What have you got going? I don't really mind, as long as it's sunny.
1: It's supposed to be sunny tomorrow here in Holland.
0: That.
1: You don't have to go that far.
0: Well, that's what they said about yesterday, and there was a terrible thunderstorm. I ruined my hair.
1: Oh, really?
0: Have you nowhere exotic like Singapore or somewhere like that?
1: Of course. Let me see, tomorrow.
0: You wouldn't be taking the mickey out of me now, would you?
1: Sorry?
0: You wouldn't be taking the mickey out of an old man, would you?
1: A mickey? I don't know what's a mickey.
0: Oh, it's a colloquialism.
1: It's a joke. No, no joke.
0: Oh, thank you.
1: I'm very serious.
0: Okay, then I'm glad to hear it.
1: We have a flight going tomorrow, but not too early. It's going at 15:05.
0: And where is it going to?
1: To Singapore.
0: Well, thank you. I just might make it.
1: Oh, I see.
0: You're a very nice lady. What's your name?
1: My name is Monique.
0: I'd like to sing you a song, Monique.
1: Oh, that would be nice.
0: If you just stay on the line.

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That is the truth. So it's 20 odd years since we went to Berlin to Hansa Studios and started recording songs that would make up Acting Baby and Zooropa. It wasn't a fun time, but it was a great time. Isn't that right, The Edge? They were tearing down the Berlin Wall, and we were putting another one up in our studio. But some great tunes came out of it.

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They say the sun is sometimes eclipsed by a moon. You know, I didn't see you. 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

Hello. 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

who marched for civil rights in the United States are the same people who protested apartheid in South Africa, who are the same people who work for peace in Ireland, and are the same people who fought against debt slavery in the Jubilee year 2000, who are the same beautiful people that I see when I look around this place tonight in 360 degrees. We are those people. We are the same person. Because our voices were heard, millions more of our brothers and sisters are alive. Thanks to the miracle of AIDS drugs and malaria drugs.

Oh.

0: keep on changing the sound. It's a bit like Adam's hair. You know, he keeps on changing his haircut, so you really don't know where he's at. Our records are a bit like that. They keep on changing and moving on, I hope.
1: You know, sampling is very much accepted. Playing with sequences and computer music is very much accepted. So it's a much, much smaller step to add dance to that than it was to add that to what U2 was doing 5 years ago.
2: Mofo. I mean, for me, that's a reason to go out and play live, that song. It's an animal.
3: And Mofo is just so full on.
2: I feel that song, in a way, it is my whole life in it, you know, that it almost sums me up as a songwriter and the reason why I'm in a band. And I guess that's pretty sad if a song can sum you up.
4: It's got everything that U2's always done, but it's got more, it's got kind of some fun, some throwaway stuff. And it's got a vitality that we always are attracted to.

0: That's fantastic.
1: I didn't hear it.
0: Oh, look. Ed, he's got one up, and Yoga's got the best
2: right answer.
0: This is the best answer. You can just change it around.
3: Touring is about momentum. It's about moving on and seeing.
1: I didn't hear it.
0: Oh, look. Ed, he's got one up, and Yoga's got the best right answer. This is the best answer. You can.

0: Welcome to Zoo TV. Where do I start?
1: You know, we've stopped trying to explain ourselves to the sort of the great outdoors. I think we've got a relationship with our audience, our own audience, the U2 audience, that's quite elastic. And I think they expect us to mess with them and their perception of the group. And that's what they want. They don't want to come and see just any old U2 show. It's got to be a trip. It's got to be some kind of roller coaster ride.
0: You know, there's been times where I've actually taken a step back and looked at the stage and the screens and just asked myself, what are we doing? This is completely mad.
2: I mean, I don't want to predict the future, but I don't think it can get any bigger than this. It's far too expensive. I don't think it can get any bigger than this. I think, if anything, we'll scale down.
0: It's amazing. I mean, you're like surfing, you know, that's what it's like. You're on this wave of just energy from the audience. And the adrenaline from that kind of reaction. It's the hard thing is to control the adrenaline, to stop yourself going completely nuts. So you have to hold back, you know, and almost try and relax.
1: By the time we get home, it's going to be rocking.

0: We need, you know, good reasons to leave home, to leave our mates, to leave our family. Mm-hmm. I think on this album I've got 11 good reasons to leave home.
1: It's not like we're going to be taking these songs out on the road. I think these songs are going to be taking us out.
2: I mean, that's what it's about, really, you know, getting the songs in front of an audience, letting them tell you what's wrong with them.
0: That's where we discovered who we were as a band. It wasn't in the studio. It was live.
1: And we spent days playing songs as a band over and over again. And that was an incredible buzz.

0: at this point we're trying to get everything together, it's very useful to have opinions that you trust in the room, because we can only be in one place at one time, and when we're on stage performing, we can't be out here looking at what's going on or listening to what's going on. So,
1: from a design point of view, it's creating a kind of tension by putting next to each other the most absurdly high-tech inventions that have ever been seen on a rock stage. You two audiences, they love all this stuff. They want to be thrilled. They want to see what we've invented. But actually, really, what they want to see is the band playing the songs.
0: You're working on it, and you think to yourself, well, okay, if you think this is up to the standard it needs to be, how are you going to play it live? And when you put yourself in that situation, it tells you a lot about a piece of music. And I would have to say all great songs are great live songs.
2: I think the production is an enhancer.